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2: You must have heard of the race between the rabbit and the tortoise. Have you heard of the race between a rat and a rabbit? Let me tell the story of the race. Every evening, the animals of Machlipatti used to sit under the banyan tree. One day, Coco, the rabbit, was feeling bored. He said, Let's run a race.
3: Who will run a race with you? No one can run faster than you, said Bhalu, the bear, eating a mango.
2: Choo Choo, the rat, shouted, No, he is not the fastest runner. I can run faster than him. Everyone laughed at him. Then it was decided to have a race between Coco and Choo Choo. The starting point was the peepal tree, and the finishing point was the neem tree. Cuckoo, the cock, crowed to start the race. As soon as Coco started running, Choo Choo jumped on his back. After running half the distance, Coco looked back, but Choo Choo was nowhere to be seen. He must be far behind, thought Coco, and he smiled to himself. When he was near the finishing point, Choo Choo jumped over Coco's shoulder and touched the neem tree first. He shouted, I have won the race! I have won the race! Everyone cheered for Choo Choo.

What did you come to know from the story? Now, here are some questions for you. Each question will be asked twice. Listen carefully and answer. Who is Choo Choo? The rabbit or the rat? Who is Coco? The rat or the rabbit? What was the starting point of the race? What was the end point of the race? Who won the race? Now listen to the story through echo technique. I'll tell the story line by line with a gap. Could you please

0: Listen to a line first and repeat it in your mind to yourself silently. Every evening, the animals of Machlipatti used to sit under the banyan tree. One day, Coco, the rabbit, was feeling bored. He said, "Let's run a race."
1: "Who will run a race with you? No one can run faster than you," said Bhalu, the bear, eating a mango.
0: Choo Choo, the rat, shouted, "No, he is not the fastest runner. I can run faster than him." Everyone laughed at him. Then it was decided to have a race between Coco and Choo Choo. The starting point was the peepal tree, and the finishing point was the neem tree. Cuckoo, the cock, crowed to start the race. As soon as Coco started running, Choo Choo jumped on his back. After running half the distance, Coco looked back, but Choo Choo was nowhere to be seen. "He must be far behind," thought Coco, and he smiled to himself. When he was near the finishing point, Choo Choo jumped over Coco's shoulder and touched the neem tree first. He shouted, "I have won the race! I have won the race!" Everyone cheered for Choo Choo.
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1: Far away in the land of the rising sun, the Indian contingent is striving hard to make a billion Indians proud of their outstanding performances. Hello and welcome to the daily Asian Games Aichi Nagoya recap only on Akashwani. My name is Abhinav Punshi. Here are the main headlines of the day. Day 7 of the Asian Games began on a bright note for the Indian contingent in Aichi Nagoya after Suruchi Singh and Kamaljeet claimed India's second gold medal, this one coming in the 10-meter air pistol mixed team event. Just minutes before this, the Indian trio of Neeraj Kumar, APS Tomar and Rudraksh Patil claimed a silver in the 50-meter 3P men's team event. Meanwhile, Manoj Shah and Diya Chitale lost the mixed doubles semi-finals, thus winning India its first mixed doubles medal in table tennis at the Asian Games after 8 years. Shortly afterwards, Joshua Chidampa and V. Senthil Kumar assured themselves of a medal in the mixed double squash. The India men's kabaddi team thumped Thailand, while the women's side defeated Nepal to enter the finals, thus assuring India at least two more silver medals. Manpreet Kaur added to India's medal tally next, winning the bronze medal in women's shot put. Gulveer Singh also won a silver medal in the men's 10,000 meter event. Let's now hear some more detailed reports. First up from the shooting range, where India struck gold, here's Sakshi Mandwal with all the details.
2: The best news.

0: Is India in the medals tally? Let's find out.
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0: It's another exciting day of the Asian Games 2026, with the Indian athletes looking to improve their medal tally on day 7 in Aichi, Nagoya. In athletics, Savan Barwal and Karthik Arkera will try to go for gold in the men's marathon final. There was gold in shooting today. Will there be one tomorrow? As the women's 50-meter 3B position, individual and team final will take place, with Ashish Chaudhary, Tilottama Sen and Vidarsha Vinod in action. Raju Nawat and Neha Devi will try to get India a medal in the canoe sprint mixed canoe double 500 final. There's also mixed doubles semi-final action with Josh Sachinappa and V. Senthilkumar flying the Indian flag. Early morning at 9:30 a.m. it's a big women's kabaddi final between India and Iran. There's also women's single semi-final action in squash with Anahat Singh flying the Indian flag, while Abhay Singh will go for gold in his men's single squash semi-final versus Muhammad Irfan of Pakistan. For the Indian men's hockey team, it's a big pool encounter when they battle Japan. And as their female counterparts are doing, the Indian men will try to go for gold versus Iran in the kabaddi final. There are a lot of expectations from Tejinder Pal Singh Tor and Karamveer Singh in the men's shot put final, while Praveen Chitrawal and Karthik Unnikrishnan will go for gold in the men's triple jump final. There's also the women's 400 meter final in athletics, with Prachi and Kiran going for gold, while Vishal TK will hope to improve upon his impressive men's heat performance in the men's 400 meter final. And athletics action ends with the women's 1500 meter final, with Pooja and Parul Chaudhary flying the Indian flag. Not to forget, India is also in action in surfing, archery, athletics, badminton, with his men's and women's singles, fencing, table tennis and boxing, as well as e-sports. That's it from us at Akashwani, as we gave you all the latest updates from the Aichi Nagoya Asian Games 2026. Here's hoping the Indian contingent does the country proud again tomorrow. So from producer Shahnawaz Khan, editor Vishal Kumar and me Abhinav Punchi, it's goodbye and thank you so much for listening.
2: एशियन गेम्स 2026 आईची नगोया.